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1: One ticket, please. 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Hey, what's going on, man? Yeah, she's at home.

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My dog is growling in the dark. Something's pulling me outside to ride around in circles.

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I don't turn on the radio, 'cause they play shit like, you know, when your hand was down on my dick, it felt quite amazing. And now that that is all over, all we've got is the silence in the death car.

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1: Oh, it's beautiful. But wait a minute, isn't this...
0: Yeah, yes it is.
1: But I thought the old lady dropped it into the ocean in the air.
0: Well, baby, I went down and got it for you.
1: Aw, you shouldn't have.

I was queen of the mambo, papa was king of the Congo, deep down in the jungle, last I banging my first bongo. Every monkey like to be in my place instead of me, cause I'm the king of bongo, baby, I'm the king of bongo bong.

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And you might know how to play with fire.

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1: This town is not the same in the city of lights.